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1: A cop. How do you like that, boys? A cop. And we went for it. I went for it. Treated him like a kid brother. And I was going to

once again with the ill behavior, with the ill behavior, with the ill behavior.

once again with the ill behavior, with the ill behavior, with the ill behavior, with the